0: That's the big number one song, Chainbreaker, from Zach Williams.
1: And now we've got his brand new song, Sing Along. This is Old Church Choir. This is revival.

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1: 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Sing along. This is Old Church Choir.

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There's a song written on your heart only you can sing. And when you sing, enemies flee. When you sing, prison walls.